This is Hope with God. I'm Andrew Palau. Are you afraid to stand out? Jesus said, "You are the light of the world. A town built on a hill cannot be hidden. Neither do people light a lamp and put it under a bowl. Instead, they put it on its stand and it gives light to everyone in the house. In the same way, let your light shine before others, that they may see your good deeds and glorify your Father in heaven." We cannot live light-filled lives in our society without standing out, without people noticing. Your faith should make a difference in how you live your life. It's important to remember that Jesus did not say to live our lives in such a fashion that people will see our good deeds and say, "What marvelous, outstanding people we are." A lamp does not call attention to itself. Embrace the light you have as a follower of Jesus and let your light magnificently shine through good works and bold evangelism. This is Andrew Palau.

For a marriage to thrive, a husband and wife have to connect at a heart level. And one of the best ways for them to do that is heart talk. A lot of well-meaning couples focus their energy on problem solving. Those are important discussions because they deal with the practical nuts and bolts of the relationship. The most fulfilling marriages, though, are those where the couple gets beyond logistical matters and connects at a heart level. That's the value of heart talks. They unify a couple and connect spouses emotionally. But that kind of heart-to-heart communication doesn't come naturally for most couples. If you and your spouse could use some help getting beneath the surface and connecting at a heart level, remember this acronym, ICU. First is the letter I, which stands for identify each other's feelings. Are you angry? Do you feel lonely? What are each of you feeling? The next letter is C, which means to care about each other's feelings. Don't dismiss your spouse's feelings or minimize them. Third is the letter U, which means to understand each other's feelings. Don't assume anything. It's wise to talk about problems in your marriage and to try to solve them, but those discussions won't infuse your relationship with life. For that, you need to go to the ICU. Get beneath the surface and connect with one another's hearts. Identify, care, and understand. To help your marriage thrive, visit FocusOnTheFamily.com. I'm Jim Daly.

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Except I sang it up an octave because I sounded like Michael Jackson back then. But you gotta understand, I was a black kid in a white family in a Hispanic church. Right? So we sang songs that weren't in those hymnals. We sang, you know, coritos. They weren't even choruses or hymns. They were coritos. Papi, you know about the coritos, right?

0: Did you guys sing this at PCC?
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0: And Poppy was the worship leader, right?
1: Absolutely was. Poppy, you are a worship leader, right?
2: Yes.
3: Sometimes.
0: Yes.

Thank you. Thank you. I just realized haven't been in church in so long. So we're going as far back as we could go. Papa, you sound so good. Yeah. Go to E. Papa, sing some.

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